0: think it's fine. It could be your very last thought. Don't let alcohol steal your life or your loved ones.
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I'm your host for tonight, Phao Phan Si Dong. Our program at every Tuesday to Friday from 9 p.m. to 10 p.m. And as always, we have some meaningful story and useful information to share with you tonight. Let's begin tonight's program by slowly unwinding with the blissful atmosphere of Phuket in the evening. As the sunlight softened, the sky turned into warm shade of golden orange, and a gentle sea breeze began to float. It's a moment many people look forward to after a long, tiring day. If you take a moment to look around, you will notice light all around you. People stepping out of their home, going for walk, jogging, or gathering in parks. And if tomorrow's weather is as beautiful as today, I'd like to invite everyone to take care of yourself in a simple way by moving your body. One activity that has long been part of Thailand society is evening aerobic. It doesn't require experience or expensive equipment, just a pair of sneakers and a wingless net to have fun. With lively music, whether it's Thai country, Molam, or international hits, your body naturally begins to move along with the rhythm. What makes aerobic special is not only the healthy benefit, but also the sense of community. People of all age come together with all barriers. Some people come to lose weight, some people to relieve stress, and another simply to meet new friends. The small laughing share during the activity become a source of energy that keeps people coming back. It helps burn calories, improving blood circulation, strengthens the body, and most importantly, refresh the mind. Sometimes, happiness doesn't come from something big. It comes from simple moments like this. When we take care of yourself, alive mindfully. Yeah, and this is the charm of Phuket Avenue. Not just the beautiful of nature, but also the warmth of everyday life. After recharging your energy through movement, let's move on to another kind of joy that many people look forward to, exploring the vibrant night market of Phuket.

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Their markets are not just place to shop, they are special filled with light and memory. And now, from this lively atmosphere, the next segment, let's move into something quieter, yet deeply meaningful.

In our final segment tonight, we will talk about Salasin Bridge, the bridge connecting Phuket and Phangan. More than just a route, it's whole stories of history and belief. The bridge was one of the main connections to Phuket before a new road bridge was built. Today, it stands at the viewpoint and a place of remembrance. One will know belief is about holding your bridge while crossing the bridge and making a wish. Many people believe that if you can hold your bridge the entire way, your wish may come true. This belief comes from a tragic love story of Cooper, who was separated by social status and true to the end. They live together on this bridge. Through this story, it's heartbreaking. It reflects a deep and sincere love, one that remains in people's memories. Today, even if people are unsure whether the belief is real, many people are still tired because it gives them a moment to reflect on what they truly wish for. Sometimes, hope is not about the results, but about the moment we pause, reflect, and believe in something. And when it comes to love, whether fulfilled or not, it's a way become a part of our growth. And that brings us to the end of tonight's program. Thank you for spending your time with Wave Tonight on Radio Thailand Phuket FM 96.5 MHz. We hope tonight's story have brought a little warmth and happiness into your evenings. 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I'm Pleo Phan Si Tong, signing off for tonight. 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See you again tomorrow. Good night.

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Good night.